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2: 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Hallelujah. I'm Kim Harper Johnson. What a blessing it is to be here together.

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1: God is able to do exceedingly abundantly above all that we ask or think, according to the power that works in us. Hallelujah. I'm Kim Harper Johnson. Happy Sunday. Yeah, we got more keeping you uplifted and inspired. Here's the sounds of Blackness Optimistic. The Blackness.

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2: 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But the message still is the same. 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
1: We have seen and do testify that the Father sent the Son to be the Savior of the world. And let the redeemed of the Lord say so. Share your testimony. All right, Kim Harford Johnson with you. Happy Sunday. Got a new one for you by James Fortune. In the room. Yep.

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1: 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Come on, serve the Lord and serve Him with gladness. I'm Kim Harper Johnson. Happy Sunday. I love this one by Jermaine Dolly.

104.3 Hallelujah FM. It's Kim Harford Johnson. Yes, Lord Kojic will host their second pastoral anniversary for Pastor Jonathan Lockett and First Lady Lockett on Saturday, May 2nd at 5 p.m. More information at 104.3 Hallelujah FM.

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1: Dr. BJ Holiday moving along, cranking it up, you know what I'm saying? Getting it in. Brent Jones is on the way. But right now, I got to do this one, man. It is my man, Rodney Bryant, because he is a keeper.

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It's your boy, Dr. BJ Holiday. 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

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Let them know that the new Donnie McClurkin Show is on the air.

0: gentlemen, let's start this show off with James Fortune and the song, Nobody Like Jesus. Hit it!
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0: 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He's our

0: 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And before that, you heard James Fortune and Nobody Like Jesus. And now it's time for our flashback song of the day.
1: What we're going to do right here is go back, back, back.
0: And today I'm going to take you back 29 years to the year 1997. Now, in the year 1997, that iconic urban film, Soul Food, it premiered with a stellar cast. It was Vanessa Williams, Vivica A. Fox, Nia Long. That was a classic movie. But in the year of 1997, talking about classics, my cousin John P. Key came out with this song, Strength.

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1: Kathy Taylor, oh, how precious on the party. Your early morning praise party with me, your girl, Sherry Mackey, on this marvelous Monday. Yes, we got a chance for you to win $1,000. But coming up, y'all, in less than 8 minutes, we've got your morning prayer. Right now, Doc McKenzie in the highlights. You know-

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1: It's your early morning praise party. I am Sherry Mackey on a marvelous Monday, a family day. And today, in the Bible challenge question of the day, this is open for the entire family. Everybody.

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And guess what? 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
1: Sister Duo Mary, Mary on this marvelous Monday family day. You're inside your early morning praise party with me, your girl, Sherry Mackey. Hey, we got your Bible experience on the way. We're talking with Major and Nia Allen in Hot Topics. Hey, family, we've got today's word, living a legacy that last. Living a legacy that lasts. Today's word is 10 minutes away.
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1: 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Stick and stay. We got Israel and New Breed on the way again. I say rejoice.
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1: That's Byron Cage, and I will bless the Lord at all times, and his praises shall continually flow out of my mouth. Well, happy Monday to you and yours. I'm Tracy Bethay, glad to be in your company. Got some Tamala Man on the way. Here's Daryl Pedersen's Strength and Praise with Yes, Lord.

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1: That's music from Forever Jones. It features Doe on the vocals and He Wants It All. I'm Tracy Bethay. Glad to be in your company. Here's Josh Copeland and Nobody But Jesus.

Hallelujah 104.3, Montgomery's number one for gospel. Ah, that's music from Josh Copeland, finalist, season 9, BET Sunday Best. Yep, I remember Josh coming through the preliminaries.

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1: 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Still to come, Lisa Noel Smith and the Brown Singers. Here's Rodney Bryant, and he's a keeper. Yes, he is.

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1: 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Yes, that's my jam. That's

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Hallelujah 104.3, Montgomery's number one for gospel. It's music from Hezekiah Walker and Sold Out. I'm Tracy Bethay, glad to be in your company. Yeah, here's your request. Mariah Carey and the Clark Sisters with Jesus I Do. 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

Hallelujah 104.3, Montgomery's number one for gospel. It's Tim Rogers and the Fellas and Change. I'm Tracy Bethay, delighted to be in your company. Still to come, Jonathan McReynolds and Jamal Roberts with Steel. Here's Reverend Clay Evans, and I've got a testimony.

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Montgomery's number one for gospel, Hallelujah 104.3. Ah, that's music from Edwin Hawkins, and God will take good care of you. I've got your birthdays coming up, but first, here's Jermaine.

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Hallelujah 104.3, Montgomery's number one for gospel. It's music from Jonathan Nelson and Purpose with My Name is Victory. Happy Monday to you and yours. I'm Tracy Bethay. Got some Ricky Dillard on the way. Here's Beverly Crawford. It's about time for a miracle.

0: 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We've added the lyrics. 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

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Get your praise on with the Salem Bible Church Choir and I Am the Way. Happy Monday to you and yours. Here's Pastor Mike Jr. and Turn It Around.

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2: 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But the message still is the same. 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

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As I attempt to do God's work by people who call themselves saints.

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1: 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But in the end, you're like, okay, God, this worked out for my good. 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
1: That song has always been a jam. I started loving it back in the day. Hezekiah Walker, remember? Wonderful Is Your Name. I'm Sonya Blakey. Coming up, we got Praise in the Quiet Stand. Marvin Sapp never would have made it. $1,000 could be yours.
2: I have been buying bread for the last couple of years. I was just walking out the gym, and I just happened to see my phone started ringing, and it said no call ID, and I just thought, Well, let me answer.
1: I'm glad you answered it. $1,000. We'll talk about how you could win coming up in 8 minutes.

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1: 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Bishop Marvin Sapp never would have made it. 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
2: 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Bishop Brown.

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1: Coming up, let's take you back to Sunday service. Lisa Noel Smith promises that Straight Up Church will do Let the Church Say Amen. Kiera Shirt Kelly is also on the way with Miracles. Right now, Norman Hutchins.

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Here's new music from PJ Morton. He's about to go on tour. I want to see him. The bishop is proud of his son. PJ Morton, Mercy.

Work it. Now, anytime. Situation B. Work it. Nothing too hard for God. Work it. Work it. Work it. 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Work it. Work it. Whoa. Work it. Work it. Work it.

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1: 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It's good. 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Nobody but Jesus.